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1: Glockenbach und Sam Harper. 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
1: 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Collide.
2: When I look up at the sky, I think I'm a person like a planet. We move, we change, we get lost for a while.